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1: 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But there are some things you should know. I'm not like those other girls you are used to.

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7: Hello semua, nama aku Felicia。
6: 欢迎欢迎。
7: Maybe I can give one example. So、
6: yes.
7: one of the、case competition that I did is called this Smart City Datathon. So it's actually a 3-day kind of like a hackathon、competition. So it's、at that time, I think it was in partnership with Hong Kong International Airport. So what they do is they give you real-time data、different kinds of data. It could be like the
6: travel
7: like the travel schedule, the number of people going through immigration, how long people take to wait for the check-in, the time people spend in waiting gates. So it's a lot of different really big data. And then the interesting thing is they don't really tell you, in this case it was an open-ended case, so they don't really tell you a specific problem. They just tell you to analyze the data, so you come up with your own problem and then using the data to back it up and then present like a solution for the Hong Kong International Airport. I think it was in collaboration with Cyberport as well. I think they have this program for entrepreneurship and innovation, that kind of stuff. So they're partnering together for this.
6: 他说呢，举个例子，他其中一个的案例分析大赛就叫做智慧城市数据马拉松，实际是一个为期3日好像黑客松的形式的比赛，咁系限时嘅一个团体合作嘅一个比赛啦。佢话佢记得咧，当时佢系同香港国际机场合作嘅。咁佢哋做嘅嘢啦，就系会提供即时嘅数据俾你，例如系一啲旅客嘅时间表啦、出入境嘅人数啦、大约大家要等几耐先可以办理登机手续啊，或者大家喺候机闸口留几耐等等呢啲唔同嘅大数据。最得意嘅系，佢唔会真正话俾你听一个特定嘅问题。佢只係會叫你去分析呢啲嘅數據，然後你要自己揾。

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1: So it was quite interesting because it was a 3-day hackathon. It was my only time, and everybody have to sleep in this big empty hall room, and then.I was so unprepared. I didn't know that sleeping on the floor is very painful. So I only brought like some like blankets, a few blankets to like layer. I was like, oh, actually the bed, the floor is very hard. So I slept on the floor for like 2 days.
0: Why?
1: Because they don't give beds. So they just kind of let you, they just give you like, oh, assign this like really big like room.For everybody to sleep in. You can sleep, you can work, you can do whatever. You just stay there for 3 days, and then at the end of 3 days, you just present.
0: Huh?
1: Yeah, so you just have to sleep in the room, right, at some point. So I was sleeping on like the floor, and then by day three, my back is already super painful. yeah, it's quite interesting. And then there was this shower room.But limited, so they put you in batches, and then every batch go there and they do like shower, and then you have to come down after. So it was quite so the living situation was quite interesting. But yeah, I think at the end, I think we presented our case, and then it was an international one, so I think there was quite a few international students flying into Hong Kong for that, which was quite interesting.And I think we won third prize, which is quite nice. And then they give some prize money, so that's always nice.
0: 佢话成件事好得意啊，因为咧呢个系一个为期3日嘅比赛啦，而每个人咧都要喺一个好大啦、佢好空旷嘅大堂里面瞓觉。当时咧佢话佢真系咩都冇准备啊，佢唔知道咧原来要瞓喺地板咧系咁痛噶。所以咧，佢只系带咗一啲被去铺住个地下啦。咁嗰阵时心谂啦，哇，其实瞓喺地下真系好硬啊。结果佢喺地下度瞓咗2日。除咗瞓觉之外咧，当时咧其实仲有一间嘅冲凉房噶，不过咧名额系好有限，所以咧佢哋会安排你哋分批去冲凉，然后你冲完咧就要落翻嚟。所以当时嘅居住环境咧系真系几特别噶，而去到最后啦，佢哋就展示咗佢哋嘅案例啦。因为咧呢一个系一个国际性嘅比赛，咁所以咧嗰阵时都有啲国际嘅学生专登飞过嚟香港参加噶，其实都几得意。咁好彩，最后咧佢哋都赢咗第3名，哇！佢话真系几开心啊，同埋有一啲奖金，咁所以呢个感觉就梗系好啦。所以佢话谂翻起都系觉得值得嘅，恭喜晒，恭喜晒！哇，最后咧仲要得奖添。嗱，讲到学习嘅话，不如去到呢一 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
2: ？Technology。Actually, spelling wise is very similar, but it's just from the same root word.But the pronunciation is different.
0: Oh, 虽然好似，但系发音都有少少唔同。我哋一齐听多次。
2: Technology.
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